0: city curiosity.
1: Go ahead.
0: Do we have a unit number for 63?
1: Negative, we'll check his dirt.
0: Thank you.
1: Unit E, Echo.
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0: 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We got contact.
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0: LC 63. Main Street. 63, do you head back out to 63 Center Street? Plainville will be responding. They'll meet you over there about 10 minutes out now. We're going to interview that party in person.
1: Roger.

LCA 6. 6, we have a traffic complaint, South Ama Vista Drive. Jim's the complainant, he's with DOT. He thinks there's a silver Toyota RAV4 that keeps harassing him while he's trying to street sweep the street. He have a plate of Alpha Nancy 48443, comes back on a silver Hyundai Santa Fe. He lost the visual on it.

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Alright.

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0: Same location as Pose, Bravo Victor 75839. I have the read back.
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0: I'll see 63.
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0: 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Roger, I'll see you at 6.
2: Good.
0: And 6, 213 Sherwood Drive. Ed has a complaint regarding a T-fall on his friend, Stephen Webb, 120-68. He thinks he canceled on lunch with him yesterday. You know, can't get a hold of him. He showed up to his house, he didn't answer. Lights are on. Looks like there's groceries and mail at the front door. Requesting welfare check, 213 Sherwood Drive.

0: Curiosity, is our complaint still on thing, or did you leave?
1: Negative. 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
0: Alright, 10-4, if you can get a hold of him, just tell him if he gets there before anybody else does, do not enter the house until we get there.
1: Alright.

0: 3 LCD 259. 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
1: 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Steven Webb, 213 Sherwood Drive.
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0: I made contact with Steven. Do we still have the other two units coming this way? Okay.
1: Three affirmative, you're 63 and 6 on the way.
0: All right, 10-4. Can you run another 259 for me, please?
1: Roger, go ahead.
0: It's going to be Connecticut Alpha Mike 46189. Can you just tell me who it comes back to, please?
1: Well, that also comes back to you, Stephen Webb.
0: All right, 10-4.
2: 6 with you.
1: All right.
2: 63, same message.

0: Yes.
1: Sir.
0: 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You know what?
1: And the caller was just looking for an update via phone, if you haven't already spoken up.
0: Yeah, 10-4. No, you already called him.
1: Go ahead.
0: Litchfield and Bellevue with Bravo Yankee 88396.
1: Better. It's a 21 Volkswagen T1 Silver. Peter Shaw, 88 Valley Hillgate. Snow hits, Bell Ridge.
0: Better.

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1: Good.
0: 29 Prescott Street. I need assist for a troop A. If you can make contact with the registered owner of Bravo Uniform 97604, it's Louis Rosales, Victoria. The troop has to follow up with an MVA that that party was involved in. We don't have any good phone numbers for him.
1: Good.
0: Good, Tony.
2: I'm just calling up on Prescott. Are you showing me through there?
0: Do you know you can cancel?
1: Roger, 970.

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1: All right.
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1: 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Response on the medical 121 Whitewood Road. 84-year-old female, difficulty breathing. 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Repeat for 121 Whitewood Road. The difficulty breathing 6 Delta 2. Rushes Hemlock Road in Deepwood. 2243.

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I'll see. 246-413 South Main. Bravo Yankee 173-82. I'll be in the driveway.

0: Lawrence and Fire Engine 2, Truck 1, District 1109, Main Street, Farley Place, just north of the intersection. 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
1: Over 3.
2: 6. Coming in now is a vehicle versus building at the McDonald's on Main Street. Got an additional call that the vehicle fled and it's currently in front of 65 Benham Street, working on a plate.

0: 7-0-3. What was the direction of travel? An additional caller stated it was parked in front of 65 Benham Street.
1: Roger.

0: Who's in roof?
1: 2 in roof, 20 through 12. All units for the caller. One vehicle still on scene. A black pickup truck took off from that scene, headed northbound.
0: Alright, we got a plate. A victim vehicle here. There's additional witnesses saying it's on ground right now.
1: Mr. Finner, 2313.
0: Nation Charlie 343-619, red Chevy Silverado to Big Bear Lawn Care out of Thompson. Six feet.
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0: Roger, 22 Subaru presence over. 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

0: Sackville.
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0: Yes, sir.
2: Oh, man.
1: At this time, we only have medic 2 available. Are there going to be injuries there?

0: three LTD. I'm going to need one off rotation for the Supra.
1: Roger.
2: This is 33. I got the operator over here. How's the P36?
3: Goes back to Arvind Patel, valid permit. It's

0: closely familiar to.
1: Engine 2.
2: I didn't hear you. Did you already tell me what tow company's coming?
1: Volvo 2320.
3: Not yet. On the phone with Torrington 4-Wheel.
2: Thank you.
3: And 3, just be advised. We took a call from East Elm and Main Street from a DOT worker. It's a vehicle matching the description of that pickup truck where I ended up in Flint.
2: Yes,
3: sir.
4: Be advised, passengers stating that the vehicle struck the sweeper. So, are they reporting any damage, or if they could check the sweeper?
3: Right.
5: City 3LC, clear and orange.

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1: Good.
0: Valid 221 and just the final 20 with a Rob Engels. He's protected. No contact.
1: All right.

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0: Just make a note, main just before Marjorie, there's no parking sign that's knocked down.
1: All right.

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1: Yes, sir.
0: Time of test.
1: It's 331.

0: 367 pack. Ciao, sei su qua? Use dash 3 and booking.
1: Roger.
2: Switch 3 level, so you can show me booking.

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1: Yes, sir.
0: Yeah, I mean, it's still being fucking.

0: I'll see you soon.
1: Alright, bro.
0: So, we got a call from Leola Crawford. She's currently at work in Stratford, but would like to report her 19-year-old son missing from 233 Ledge Drive in Torrington. States she hasn't heard from him since 9:30 yesterday. He last left on foot, black male, black, blue and white windbreaker. His phone was tracked at 20 Case Avenue Winstead about 8 hours ago. Now his phone's off. It's 223 West Drive. Her phone number will be in the cab for you.
1: Roger.

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0: 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See Margarita Green, she is Spanish speaking. States her 14-year-old son keeps threatening her at home, which is 330 Highland Ave. She's at her friend's house on East Pearl.

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1: Yes, I am.

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0: 236 Main Street to Burmore. Chris Manning's complainant is in Charlie 7. States the neighbor in Delta 7 is making excessive noise. 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

Nine-nine-tell-three. 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

LCD 426. 426. In front of 1520 Tornford West Street, just an injured turkey in the roadway. Roger.

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1: 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Thank you.

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0: Can you head down to Church in Main and help with crossing, please?
2: Roger.

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Field. And callers reporting they were struck by possibly a dump truck, which then continued on. No injuries, no fluids. You're looking for a BMW X7. Roger.

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0: 801 North Square, car 89.
1: Got it.
2: 315 Cal City, same message, car 182.
1: Correct.

0: Greenville City, 61.
1: Which party is it for?
0: No party.
1: It is valid. He's been protecting in two final 20s before and showing one revoked permit as of 26 with several registered. He did say that there were firearms here in the house.
0: Thank you very much.
1: 528.
0: Let's see, 2594.
1: For the Wrangler.
0: Roger, starting with Bravo Mike.

0: Carter Valley, 18G Wrangler, white, registered to Connor. I believe that's the female party's son out of Stratford.
1: Roger.

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0: Zero 086 504 369.
1: That comes back to Lauren showing an address out of Shelton, and she's to respond it in the 3520.
0: 0 stipulations?
1: Both of them are 1, 3, 5, 14. Thank you.

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If anybody calls from Percaso Trucking, just send them to my personal, please.

75. 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
0: Roger. 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

0: Also, E75, I need to break you from that. Westfield and Summer. Also, D48.
1: 48.
0: 49 Winstead Road, the front entrance of mental health. Of John Hardy having a 244 episode. 263 will be staging. Violent. Roger.

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0: Roger, thank you.

0: 25 to 48. He is not violent at this time.
1: Roger, I talked to him this morning. He was going over this excited, but nothing else.

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1: Ready? Clear 263.
2: Right.
1: We're in the back, they can pull right up behind the cruisers.
2: Roger.

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1: Huh?
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0: Director.

0: 435 Winthrop Street, Unit 38. Make contact with Lyra for harassment from a neighbor. Looks like the parties do have a file 20 in which the complainant is a protectee. Put the stipulations in 221 for the nose plate.
1: Roger.

0: 24 hours 82.
1: Is that for the complainant?
0: Roger.
1: That was the except for the final 20. She's the protectee with the neighbor, Barbara. Patricia.

75LC. 75. 3903. And I will be back in that follow-up. Going to the Harbor House.

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1: Okay.

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1: Good.
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1: Yeah.

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0: 213-571-050.
1: Valid to Patricia, out of that address.

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Okay. Be clear. MLB 261 on 18861. For follow-up. 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
1: Okay.
0: I got overtime on day shift, either Saturday or Monday. Right.

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0: 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Yeah, OCAB appears.
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1: Monday, if it's available.
0: Roger, Monday. Sure.
1: Roger, thank you.

Chelsea 25-year-old companies. 78 McGinnis Street on the first floor. Odor of gas in the building, 60 Delta 5. Repeating number 78 McGinnis Street on the first for an odor of gas in the building, 60 Delta 5. Crossing turn North Elm Street, Millard Street.

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0: 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District 1 has command. 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

Engine 2, 9-1, you got a hydrant a couple hundred feet back. 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
0: Hydrogen Superman. 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

0: 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Judah, come here. Do you have another company check for Vision 1?
1: Affirmative. Engine 1, make your way down. Check the Vision 1.

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2: 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One operator possibly having a medical issue. 77 Bravo 3. Repeating. In front of 157 Edgewood Drive for the motor vehicle accident. 77 Bravo 3. Cross Street Highfield Drive, 157.

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0: 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The party currently has himself barricaded in his bedroom, threatening self-harm, unknown weapons.
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0: How city 6-7?
2: 6-7.
0: 31 Scoville Street made contact with Elizabeth for a hit and run that occurred overnight.

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0: Down at Co-Park, just pressing to give somebody a 287 at City Hall.

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426 LZ. Good. Can I get a follow-up down at the pound, please?

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1: 75. Dark Fire All Companies. We saw number 80 Elmira Avenue for a vehicle fire, plane seen by the tire near a structure, 71 Delta 3. Repeating, 88 Elmira Avenue for the vehicle fire near a structure, 71 Delta 3. You're crossing Beverly Road in the dead end. 1240.

Tucson, number 80 Elmira Avenue, for a vehicle fire, plane seen by the tire, near a structure, 71 Delta 3. Repeating, 88 Elmira Avenue, for the vehicle fire, near a structure, 71 Delta 3. You're crossing Beverly Road in the dead end, 1242.

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0: 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Per the PD on scene, there is no active fire at this time. Repeating, negative on fire.
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0: Received District 1 at 1247.
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0: 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That's my sidekick. And I'll be 288. 6-1, 2-8.
1: LC, man.
0: Command's on.
1: Will you be also a Trinity?
0: No, affirmative. 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

0: 67 LCD, I'll be clear from Elmira.
1: Alright. City 75. Go ahead. Showing that expired in 23 and also suspended for insurance compliance. Insurance is showing confirmed on a 2018 Jeep Grand Cherokee White to Lynette out of that address. Roger, just be advised, it just appears to be a slight mechanical issue. Roger.

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1: Roger. Make your way up to target. Caller is reporting a large black dot locked in a blue Volkswagen all the way in the back by the fence. The windows are cracked. It's been there for about 20 minutes.

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1: Roger, did you want to change the SS ticket to a PC or make an additional?

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0: At Twin Co for a minor two car heard in the roadway, both vehicles pulled into the parking lot. 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
0: Roger, from both of you, could make your way over to 21 Nelson Street for a residential 204. Homeowner's not on scene.
1: Roger. 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

0: 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SS Mobile Crisis requesting PDN 263 for a committal for a party with some kind of grave disability and they are not cooperative.
1: Roger. Roger.

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0: How about 246 on Prospect Street, right near water? Bravo Whiskey 15992. You just hit some cone with the construction site, home with one of the workers.

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0: 48 seconds, back current and valid 2010 view, a quick cross, round 2, Kenneth, out of Brightwood, New Hicks.
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0: 204 Benham Street, made contact with Sam. His phone dialed 911 12 times. 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
2: Hey, sorry, I'll speak.
1: Okay.
2: Traffic post, hi, Colbert.
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1: 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Insurance confirms this Stephen on the East Gate in Texas.
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0: 2806806 5 0 4 5 0 4 5 0 4 5 0 4 5 0 4 5 0 4 5 0 4 5 0 4 5 0 4 5 0 4 5 0 4 5 0 4 5 0 4 5 0 4 5 0 4 5 0 4 5 0 4 5 0 4 5 0 4 5 0 4 5 0 4 5 0 4 5 0 4 5 0 4 5 0 4 5 0 4 5 0 4 5 0 4 5 0 4 5 0 4 5 0 4 5 0 4 5 0 4 5 0 4 5 0 4 5 0 4 5 0 4 5 0 4 5 0 4 5 0 4 5 0 4 5 0 4 5 0 4 5 0 4 5 0 4 5 0 4 5 0 4 5 0 4 5 0 4 5 0 4 5 0 4 5 0 4 5 0 4 5 0 4 5 0 4 5 0 4 5 0 4 5 0 4 5 0 4 5 0 4 5 0 4 5 0 4 5 0

0: showing that valid to Lauren, address out of Shelton with now 3 file 20.
1: Yeah.

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Ready?

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0: Nissan Marion, Virginia Plate, Tango Delta November 8723.

0: showing that valid on some type of red vehicle to the Heemies out of Fredericksburg, Virginia.
1: Roger. Is this a 3-4 Mustang by any chance?
0: Virginia gives pretty much no return. I'm seeing it's a 99 Ford color red. That's all I have.
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1: Okay.
2: 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I got the info.

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0: Approach unit 7 McDonald's on Main Street for a GPS order violation between Rosemary and Scott. They made contact with Rosemary. She's safe. However, both parties are still pinging at McDonald's.
3: Yeah,

0: Hi, Carlos. 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

0: Anybody else? 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Roger.
1: It's her, Velocity.
0: Eight six.
1: Where's NATO 1?

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Torrington Fire Engine 1, respond 996 East Main Street, go help in room 2, 77-year-old male, hypotension. 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Cross streets are Whitewood Road and Pine Ridge Road. Medic 2 is responding. 1556.

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1: Which unit was that?
0: 63. Alpha Bravo, 732, 82.

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1: I don't make-

0: 62 to LCD 221.
1: According to my CAD, medic 2 is on scene. Can you confirm whether he still needs FD response or not?
2: I will attempt to contact Engine 1 Stephen.
0: Six LC.
3: Six.
0: Yeah, which room street calling 288, what am I looking for?
3: You're transported voluntarily, you can visit red. Okay. So, six, if you can make your way over 86 Cherry Street, there's a pod container in front of the property. Caller states it should be in the lawn, not in the roadway.
4: Right.

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1: Sure. 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
0: Roger. And correction, this is a one-time visit.
1: Roger.

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1: You can have the order violation between Rosemary and Scott, GPS, second activation today. Contact is made with the victim, Rosemary. She is safe. And day shift units also had contact with her. There were no issues. Her 211 Gemini 2.
0: Roger.

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0: Unless there's another member on, we need a clear team request.
1: Roger, I'll give him a call once I finish up here.

0: 10 Delta.
1: Pardon?
0: Your unit available, I'm going to have a 275 in Cole Park.
1: And 6, can you break from that?
2: I just finished up on 223 in Cole Park.
1: Andy, what do you got?
0: I haven't made contact yet, but it appears to be carry plus.
1: Try it.

0: Sigue tirado, sí. We're transferring one CO, female 225, wait off way, starting mileage 116955.
1: Okay.

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1: Yeah.
0: Is there any complaint why you're working on it?
1: Pardon?

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1: Okay.
0: Alpha Delta 2108.

0: showing that expired April 10th this year. 2011 Toyota Corolla Black 2 Faustino out of Thomason.
1: Roger. Any hits on the RO?
0: Showing his Connecticut 221 is canceled, likely as a Florida one, but that's the only thing.
1: Roger.

0: 2970. I'm bottom of Winthrop. I'm going to open your stuff up.
1: Okay. I got eyes on him. I'm just letting him hang out in the park now.

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1: 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Truck 1 and Engine 2 are going to be delayed.
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2: 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It will be the 62 male chest pain, 10 Delta 4.
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0: Headquarters 320, that sounded like 70. He's over at Pro Park. Roger, 70, you all set there?
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2: 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Engine 1, 64, sir.
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0: 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Make your way to Cole Park for the 275.
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0: 860 Midget Ave for an order violation between a Moses Reyes Camacho and a Samantha Valdez. Sentinel did make contact with the female party, 2-8-211 in Pacifica.
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0: 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South Main.
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0: Under control, turn food. 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
1: Roger.
3: 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I'm heading down to center.
1: Roger.

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2: Roger, coming from Arbor Ridge.
1: Roger. I'm 650 or 240.
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Just a confirmation. 096-946-469. 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So we'll be departing the customer.

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0: 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No weapons, but the party is escalating.
1: Roger.
2: Roger.

0: 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Okay. Engine 1, can I show you available from the Royal Entry still there?
1: Oh, I'm sorry, yeah, we're available.
0: No, no, no, 1708.
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0: 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Nobody has any here.
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1: Roger. Give the scripter the dog.
0: Picnics?
1: Correct.

0: taking 3LC.
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0: Change that to a 212, 289 with a 1. Argument over an Xbox.
1: Right on.

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0: 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Caller stated they heard screaming between two people. Sounded like somebody being slammed to the ground. The noise stopped when they made the call about 45 minutes ago. I haven't called back since. Only one call on it.

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1: Yeah, roger.
0: Alright, I'm gonna go try to handle that.
1: Roger. Comes in third party. Only concern is that the resident there is EPOH.

0: 35 Calhoun.
1: He's been in Berg for a minor two car, both vehicles pulled onto Berg Street.
0: Roger.
2: Of course, all units.
0: Anybody have somebody from Picasso Trucking?
1: That was from a hit and run this morning. I'll get you the case number, somebody.
3: Hi. Can you have the caller come with them?
1: Stand by.
3: You can cancel that. We're in.
1: Roger. The unit looking for CASA, it was 75, case 18926.
0: Roger, thanks.

0: LCD 426. Letting you know, when you're set with that call, at the intersection of High Street and Summer, we took a report of a cat in the roadway that appeared to be struck by a vehicle. When our caller notified us, the cat was flailing in the roadway.
1: Roger.

3901, no issues. Two now, 3829. 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

0: 426 LC.
1: 426 Red.
0: Seeing anything over here, so I don't know if someone picked it up, but there's no cat.
1: No further calls out.
0: Roger.

0: 320 LC.
1: Yes, sir.
0: Who is our caller on this?
1: John Miller. He's not conservator.
0: Roger, I'm with John. Everything's fine here. Just got a 2-for-1 for you.
1: All right, go on it.
0: 041-579, Connecticut ID.
1: All right.

0: Velocity 320.
1: All right.
0: Three twenty, showing a suspended 221 John Tessel, and I'm showing a warrant out of state, but there's no extradition on it.
1: And what state?
0: Just stay by 1 moment. Yes.
1: All right.

0: I'll see 426.
1: 426.
0: Other 205 complaint, 84 Amherst. Jacob Aldrich is the complainant. Works for Oliver Wolka. Since he saw two dogs coming from this cat address, two of the dogs attacked one, looked to be injured. Owner didn't seem too concerned before they went back inside. He's concerned for the well-being of that dog. 84 Amherst.
1: I currently have a dog in the back of the van. I have to get it back to the town real quick, and then I'll let you know when I'm in route.

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1: Litchfield,
0: home. 426, please. Call into headquarters, please.
2: Roger,
0: can you 211 headquarters, please?
2: Right.

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1: Downtown, go ahead.
0: Threatening complaint, 126 South Main Street, Kristen Harmon with Charlotte Hunger for Scheduling. Wants to report a patient was calling up threatening a doctor. She's currently at 1 Butler Street to make her complaint.
1: Confirming 1 Butler?
0: Affirmative.

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1: Yep.
0: LV-29, no issues up there, down is fine. Is there any chance you can call the caller, let them know that? We don't have RMS out here in the room.
1: Right.

0: About 363. 63 is Harmon Street. She has a 295 East Elm Street. We made contact with Giovanni Reed. He states on Brightwood Avenue, there's a party by the name of Evan Thalou that threatened with a knife earlier today. He's at 295 East Elm to make his complaint.
1: Roger.

0: 426, you call?
1: Andrew to Amherst.
0: LC 35. To make contact with William Riley, he's going to be back on planet, available by 211. He's looking for a 212 and his friend, Michael Plank. Since he hasn't been able to get a hold of him, doesn't own a phone, typically resides behind the Cumberland Farms, South Main Street. 40-year-old white male, heavy drug and alcohol use. CHH is negative, per caller.
2: Right.

0: Nelson. 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Apparently out to Eaton Bar Camp said. There's no fight to file a complaint later. 829-212-1. We had 261 report running for the previous incident.
1: Right.

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0: 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Maybe regarding the K9 you picked up from Sergeant.
1: Roger.

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0: .48 headquarters. Give you a call. Call train back. Let them know there was nobody there. Please.
2: Right.

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1: Yep.
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0: 10-58 Litchfield Street. If you head to the reception desk and see Karen, they have a hostage station that's extremely irate and threatening suicide. 10-58 Litchfield Street.
1: Right.

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0: Roger, I got that on a 2006 Acura RL color black. That's to Carl Knowles out of Woolkit. 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

0: 29, can just figure. 83LC, can I get the case number?
1: Oh, 19012. 19012.
0: Roger, be following on a PC.

0: Ah, sì, c'è.
1: Gotcha.
0: We have Kristen Harmon on the line. Do you need to speak with her? She is our reporting party from the CHH threat call.
1: Roger, 510.
0: Roger.

Orange and Fire Engine, one's going to 207 South Main Street at Albert. They're current to a pole, 77 Bravo 3. South Main and Albert, current to a pole, 77 Bravo 3. 1945.

0: attention, one responding.
1: One responding, 1947. This is actually in the parking lot of the Cumbies, and they struck a bollard, not an actual utility pole.

0: I'll see you 31st. You're 260, sir. Got an MVA coming up.
1: Go ahead with it.
0: The parking lot at Cumberland Farms, looks like one car struck one of the white pillars. No injuries, but one of the operators is leaving on foot. White female, pink shirt, black shorts. Looks like there's a bald male with a black hoodie still on scene. She was headed west and headed down Clarence Street.
1: Roger.

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0: 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I'll reach out to him.
1: Roger, thank you. ALC 35, the female is going to be the operator. Right. And it looks like the other male that was on scene is following her. Vehicle still on scene.
0: Roger.
2: That's
1: 6 LC.
2: Trinity came in one for another call. MPD's still in the room.
1: 90.
3: 36.
4: Technology.
1: Yes, ma'am.
4: Throw me in with 35 so we can get a hold for you.
0: Just came out of Charlotte.
1: All right. Sir, if you head to Cumberland Farms, South Main Street, so one car may be no injuries, but the operator and passenger left on foot. 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
0: Right.

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1: 25987. Alpha X-ray 50987. This is back on 2004 Volkswagen GTI Gray. To Joseph Saladin out of Newington. Registration's revoked. So it's.
0: The Alpha X-ray 50987.
1: Right. Appears to be on this issue.
0: Right, thank you. On a silver Cadillac.
1: Right, it's okay, Cadillac.

0: I'm headed down to see if they have tracks. What was the location?
1: Cumberland Farms on South Main Street. Parties were last seen headed down Clarence's Look.
0: Roger.

0: $25 City. 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
1: The operator is a white female, pink shirt, black shorts, passenger, bald male, black hoodie, black pants.
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2: Alright, looking at the car, I believe this is associated with Tanya Lamento. She has numerous problems. She drives up for us. She's got a neck tattoo, I believe.
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0: Agree. 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
1: Oh, you were down from the hospital. Did you check Tanya's grandma's house?
0: Roger, already done. I didn't see anyone there, but I'll go back and knock on the door.
1: Roger.